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Bucky's just got some rhinestones slapped on it. And honestly, this might be the most Dolly Parton thing ever. That's next to the breakdown brought to you by Navy Federal Credit Union. 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
2: Dolly Parton is officially getting into the gas station games, but she's somewhere right now. A Bucky's employee is nervously adjusting a name tag like, well, it's been a good run. She's opening her first revamped Tennessee and Travel Stop June 24th in Cornersville, Tennessee, about an hour south of Nashville. This thing sounds less like a truck stop and more like if Cracker Barrel got into show business. You've got DIY BBQ, Cup of Ambition Coffee, a restaurant, cafe, live music stage, and a place called Doggy Part and Dog Part, which is objectively the greatest dog park name ever created by humanity. And because it's Dolly, there's merch, photo ops, and a tour bus display, too. Meanwhile, the rest of us are still out here celebrating when the gas station bathroom doesn't look like a crime scene. Honestly, though, if anybody can make Stop It for Beef Jerky feel magical, it's Dolly. That's your breakdown.
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I saw my niece like just talking to ChatGPT, like actually having a full-on conversation. And I saw this article. Boys as young as 12 are now in romantic relationships with chatbots. And it's affecting how they treat and get treated by girls in the real world. You think?

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1: Jordan Davis on the show. It's Beat Up Radio. Turn this truck around, about to hit its peak here shortly, hopefully finishing all the way at the top. Are we thinking another song from this project, or will the next Jordan Davis single be something completely brand new? Do we know the plan there?
2: Man, I think it's going to be something brand new. I think it's, like I said, man, the writing process right now has felt like I'm in a really good spot. I think a lot of that is just because I've had some time off the road. We're not touring as much this year, so I've been able to really kind of lock in and write some songs. And, I feel like I'm writing the best stuff I've ever written. And so I'm excited about kind of moving on to the next thing and pulling a single out of this new batch of stuff.
1: Now that people have kind of wound down from having to get on the road and make up for lost time during COVID, I feel like it gives you time to breathe, and the songwriting that has come out of the last year and a half, 2 years is just insane, and we haven't even scratched the surface.
2: No, and that's the thing is, like, even the stuff that buddies have played me that I've been like, dude, is this, like, you know, it just, there's just a lot of great songs being created, and that's just here in Nashville. And I think you have time, you got to refill the creative tank. And then for me, I mean, you know, we're starting on Galleus to be my fourth album. It's fun to kind of go back in and rethink and be like, hey, man, what have we not done? Like, what are we? And then to kind of just look at it and be like, well, I don't know if we need to do anything totally new. I just think we need to create the best songs we can create and put an album out that I'm proud of. And, don't do it for anything other than just like, man, there's not one song on this record that I can't, you know, stick a flag in and be like, no, I'm proud that song's on this album. And, and I think that's a good spot to start when creating anything new.
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0: 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I didn't even know it was happening.
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Tucker Wetmore recently won ACM New Male Artist of the Year. 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
1: If you spent any time at your grandparents' house in the 80s or 90s, you probably remember Fresca. So, you know, the one that was always sitting in the fridge right next to the mystery Tupperware and something wrapped in aluminum foil from 1987. It's beat up, and guess what? Fresca just got promoted to adulthood. There's a new Fresca Hard hitting stores. 4.6% alcohol, only 99 calories, zero sugar, and flavors like pineapple citrus, peach citrus, watermelon citrus, and the classic grapefruit citrus. And apparently it's actually good. One reviewer says the grapefruit tastes just like the original Fresca, but peach might be the real star of the lineup. What's funny is that hard seltzers spent years trying to convince us they were the future. Meanwhile, Fresca just sat quietly in the corner like your grandma at Thanksgiving, waiting for everyone to realize she was right all along. So congratulations to Fresca. After decades of being the official soft drink of grandparents everywhere, it's finally having its cool kid summer.
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1: What's wrong, Ryan?
0: I missed the concert last night at Downtown Commons. I didn't even know it was happening.
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0: Yeah, Zuck, it's Ryan. No, not Reynolds. Pluckelman.
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You ever notice how the grocery store feels like a financial escape room? Hear me out. You walk in for eggs and coffee, and somehow your total is the same as a used jet ski. Especially if you're rolling to Costco. It's beat up. Now stores are rolling out electronic price tags, which can change prices based on the day, the time, maybe even who's shopping. That's comforting, because nothing says trust us like a shelf labeled with commitment.

0: issues. Stores say it's not about gouging people, it's just dynamic pricing. Sure, and I'm not avoiding laundry, I'm dynamically managing fabric. New poll says 2/3 of people want these digital price tags banned, which tells me we can all still agree on one thing as a country. Stop making groceries and electronics and really everything you buy in a store weird.
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1: 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I don't need the pollen count or the darn tootin' moon phase.
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We are Beaver 100.3. 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

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I just rolled my eyes and I said, Daddy, I'm

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1: You know, you've officially reached icon status when you're not just on the radio, you're also redesigning truck stops. Dolly Parton is opening her first revamped travel stop in Tennessee next month. And honestly, it sounds less like a gas station and more like a country music theme park with diesel pumps. It's got DIY barbecue, a cup of ambition coffee, live music, a merch shop, and my personal favorite, a place called the Doggy Parton Dog Park. Because, of course, it does. There'll be a mural for photos, a tour bus inspired by Dolly's actual bus, and even a stage for local musicians. Meanwhile, the gas station near my house can't even keep the windshield squeegee bucket filled. First location opens June 24th, about an hour south of Nashville, and Dolly says more are coming across the country. Which means one day, your road trip pit stop might include brisket, live music, and a life lesson from Dolly Parton. Honestly, it's about as American as it gets. That's your breakdown.

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1: 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I don't need the pollen count or the darn tootin' moon phase.
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1: I don't get to do this without you doing what you do. I'm so glad that you're along for the ride tonight as we get you into the weekend. I'm at Beat Up Radio on Instagram. If there's anything I can do for you, let me know.

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We are Beaver 100.3. We're back at it next week. Tucker Wetmore is on the show. Enjoy the rest of your night. And if there's anything I could do for you in the meantime, let me know at BW Radio.

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1: 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The Beaver 100.3.

0: country, man.
1: It doesn't matter. 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
0: It's always on 5 in Margaritaville, come to think of it.
1: I heard that.
0: You've been there, haven't you?
1: Yes, sir.
0: I've seen your boat there.

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Ain't it funny how rumors spread? 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Y'all ain't listening. 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

0: Good morning, Beaver 100.3. We are Fletch and Ruth Anna.
1: And it's almost Friday, so day number four of the Fletch and Ruth Anna morning show.
0: And so far, my coffee consumption has pretty much leveled out. So, it's not like I expected
1: Monday,
0: it to be.
1: Monday, Tuesday, Wednesday, Thursday, I sort of stair-stepped up.
0: Wednesday and today So
1: is today pretty much the same as yesterday?
0: I think today's
1: stair stepped up Monday, Tuesday, and yesterday, and you noticed it sort of leveling off.
0: Yeah. I think I'm good.
1: How many pots?
0: No, just one pot so far. Still,
1: oh, wow.
0: just how many cups have I had so far, and we're just getting things started.
1: Yeah, but then you got to say, how big of a cup do you have? I mean, do you have a big cup? I only had one cup of coffee today, and it's like a big gulp. Like it.
0: No, I've had two regular cups of coffee, and I am good now. I am good, so we'll see how that lasts.

0: 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We are Fletch and Ruthanna.
1: Is today Wednesday or Thursday?
0: Today's Thursday.
1: Thursday.
0: So one more day and then the weekend, which is cool.
1: I remember when I was a kid, there was a radio station that did Thirsty Thursdays. And every Thursday they gave away, and I want to say it was, it wasn't just Mountain Dew, but I remember trying to win Mountain Dew because I think they gave away Pepsi products.
0: Wait, this happened when you were a kid. Is this the whole reason that you got addicted to Mountain Dew?
1: I think so. I remember winning like this 6-pack of Mountain Dew. It was bottles. Goodness. It was the twist off. They had the twist off top bottle.
0: Oh my goodness.
1: I remember, how in the world had I not?
0: Where did that even
1: come? I don't know.
0: This is the start of your Mountain Dew addiction.
1: I think it was.
0: We can blame it all on radio.
1: I mean, have you ever had one of those memories where you hadn't thought about it in years?
0: Oh, heck yes.
1: And why does it come flooding back all of a sudden?
0: Yes, and it's weird because you're like, how did I forget that? And then you wonder what else is buried in your mind.
1: I know, but I remember it was. Was a radio station in East Tennessee, and Reggie Neal was the guy on middays that did this Thirsty Thursday. Oh my goodness! I mean, this whole memory is flooding back to me.
0: Oh my!
1: I was so excited. I had my dad take me to the radio station
0: to pick up your Mountain Dew.
1: Yes! Oh my goodness! What else is buried in my head
0: that informs your decisions to this day?
1: That will all of a sudden, something will unlock it.
0: Oh
1: wow. All right.
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It is going to be a hot and humid day with temperatures making it into the upper 80s and lower 90s. A mix of sun and clouds will last in the forecast, followed by rain chances returning for Friday into Saturday. I'm News 2 meteorologist Shelby Mack.

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1: We have this concept of if we throw away an old phone, somebody is going to find it and hack into it and get all of our personal info.
0: Well,
1: and
0: yeah,
1: you know, I mean, the chance, I mean, I guess it could, but instead of throwing them away or recycling them, what do?
0: We put them in a drawer. We are going to get to the point where we have a phone drawer. But I mean, think about it. I mean, your banking information, your credit card information.
1: But can't you get rid of all that stuff?
0: You're supposed to, but is anything ever really erased?
1: I don't know.
0: And neither do I. And neither does anyone else.
1: So you don't want to take the chance.
0: So my phone, old phone goes in the drawer. Yes! Oh.
2: Turn it up. Fletch and Ruthanna on the Beaver 100.3.
1: Hang on. Coming up, what are the birds really saying of the morning whenever... They sound so beautiful.
0: You sound so conspiracy minded. What are they really saying? They don't call it a murder of crows for no reason.
1: That's coming up.

0: Good morning. We are Fletch and Ruthanna Beaver 100.3.
1: When you hear the birds chirping this morning and they sound so beautiful, maybe you get to enjoy a morning cup of coffee on your deck before you start the day or whatever, and you hear the birds chirp. See, like my cousin Paula, she will send me a picture every now and then while we're on the air of how she is starting her day. She and her lawyer husband, their view is just a little bit nicer than ours.
0: They have a lake view.
1: They do.
0: They have a lake view.
1: And in the middle of this lake is like this big fountain. And I mean, it's evidently when you have that much money,
0: because they live next to a golf course. I think so. Yeah.
1: Anyway, you get the idea.
0: And she's always sitting on her back deck, and she's like, "Oh, I love listening to the birds."
1: Yeah. So now I'm going to tell her, well, those birds are in their voice, telling other birds that, "Hey, this is my territory. You come encroaching, you're going down." I mean, they are like.
0: That's, yeah, kind of what it is.
1: No, that's exactly what it is. And they have proven that birds will wake up in the morning and, I guess, announce to the world,
0: This is my patch. Leave it alone.
1: And it's turf war if you come over.
0: Yeah.
1: They sound very nice. Well, but they are, in their world, they mean business.
0: We have a mockingbird, and he has set up residence on our little patch. And, I mean, all throughout the day, I mean, you'll hear, you know, that sound that they do. And he is chasing off, I mean, you name it. Other mockingbirds, crows, brown thrashers, wrens. He doesn't care, big or small. If it's

0: in his patch. He's going to be like, rah, rah, and then he's going to get up on the light pole and he's going to, you know, jump up you and know down what I'm and
1: gonna
0: sing.
1: Do? You know what I'm going to do to Paula?
0: What?
1: I'm going to send her like a mug shot of like an MS-13 gang member and saying, in your bird's world, this mind is you, this is... This is who they are.
0: Oh, gee. Wow, you're going nuclear fast.
1: Yeah. But that's like what
0: golf course living's really getting to you.
1: But that's what they're saying. They're saying, this is my turf. You stay,
0: yeah, stay
1: you,
0: away.
1: You stay away. Exactly.
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It is going to be a hot and humid day with temperatures making it into the upper 80s and lower 90s. A mix of sun and clouds will last in the forecast, followed by rain chances returning for Friday into Saturday. I'm News 2 meteorologist Shelby Mack.

0: there are foods out there that are so good for you, and not all of them taste bad.
1: No, they say that several foods will help lower blood pressure. Dark chocolate is in there.
0: So is coffee. Coffee can raise your blood pressure, but it can also lower your blood pressure. It's a weird superfood.
1: Blueberries.
0: Mm-hmm.
1: I don't know if they come in muffin from Panera bread
0: Panera
1: form.
0: Muffins.
1: I don't know if they help.
0: You know, just straight blueberries.
1: I mean, that is.
0: But
1: that
0: avocados.
1: I hate avocados.
0: I love avocados so
1: much. If there were two foods that God, all of a sudden I heard audible in my ear, God, and that in my head, he has like this big.
0: He sounds like Morgan Freeman.
1: Yeah, or Charlton Heston.
0: Yeah, either one would work.
1: You know,
0: yeah.
1: Because just that big voice, you know, like, you can never eat avocados ever again. You know, that voice.
0: Yeah, I know. You would be like, yeah, okay, fine. And yeah. I'd be like, but why, God, why?
1: I am going to ask my doctor, Dr. Jenkins, mm-hmm. if, you know, because if blueberries helps lower blood pressure, then, you know, do blueberries and other things, you know, does that take away from the
0: blueberries
1: good?
0: In a smoothie? No, if you've got healthy stuff in the smoothie. Blueberries with oil and sugar and more sugar and more sugar and white flour. Yes, the harm outweighs the good.
1: Apples helps lower blood pressure.
0: So do beets. Beets are good for you.
1: I love apple pie.
0: I heard a thing.
1: Cinnamon. Cinnamon bread.
0: Awesome.
1: Cinnamon bread.
0: Which, the last time we went to Dollywood, you brought a loaf home. I get up the next morning, and here we are. There's like one little piece of the cinnamon bread left. I have gotten you and our daughter ate the whole loaf except for that tiny little piece.
1: We're eating it for our health. Keeping her blood pressure low.
0: This is like $13 for a loaf, and you didn't even share.
1: I had to look. I had to be very healthy the next day.
0: Yeah.
1: Yeah.
0: You didn't have enough cinnamon. Good grief.
1: We are Fletch and Ruthetta, Beaver 100.3.

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2: It is going to be a hot and humid day with temperatures making it into the upper 80s and lower 90s. A mix of sun and clouds will last in the forecast, followed by rain chances returning for Friday into Saturday. I'm News 2 meteorologist Shelby Mack.

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1: Question.
0: What?
1: Question. Hand what? Raised.
0: I see
1: just
0: it.
1: Just like in school.
0: Yeah, right.
1: Call what? On me. No, can you do it every day?
0: Every single solitary day. 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

0: 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Good morning. We're Fletch and Ruthanna.
1: Did you hear about this graduate 2 or 3 weeks ago? The video is going viral because she walked across the stage, got her diploma, did not shake hands with anyone, like the principal or, you know, the, you know, whoever did the PA work or any, I mean, that's just sort of standard.
0: Yeah.
1: The reason was she was bullied in school and no one did really anything about it.
0: And so she's
1: she got her diploma,
0: I'm gone.
1: See ya.
0: You know, I can't blame her.
1: I can't either.
0: I can't blame her at all for that. I mean, it's a shame. But
1: she didn't say anything. She didn't make a scene, except she just made that quiet, I've got my diploma.
0: Yeah, just a quiet statement that was undeniable. I've got it. I'm done. I'm moving on.
1: I think she's going to be a mover and shaker in this world.
0: I think that's actually a pretty class act.

sunglasses. She looks great in anything. 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Take me to a movie. She's, I can't find a thing to wear. Now and then she's moody. She's a Saturn with a sunroof.

0: JR, Fletch, and Ruth Anna. Good morning, Beaver 100.3.
1: One of the things that Ruth Anna gets, I don't know if the right word is irritated. I don't think that. But you do get aggravated that I get on these jags of something. And yeah. I have my little wheel of food. And like this month might land on pizza. And I want pizza all the time.
0: You want pizza all the time, yeah.
1: Right.
0: And then
1: now,
0: you will pizza yourself to death and not want any more pizza for like 6 months.
1: I know, yeah. But then the wheel will eventually spin back around.
0: Yeah, that's true.
1: Right,
0: that's
1: now, true. My jam is Raisin Bran Crunch.
0: Oh, my goodness.
1: Raisin Bran Crunch is amazing.
0: And it's not that I don't like Raisin Bran Crunch. I do.
1: It's got the heart healthy heart.
0: Yeah, but only with the amount that they recommend on the back. After that, it just becomes junk food.
1: I don't think so.
0: And the amount that they recommend on the back is not enough.
1: No, it's not. So I eat more.
0: So now we have like 4 boxes of Raisin Bran.
1: Because
0: crunch.
1: I found...
0: You found a buy 2, get 2 or something,
1: yeah,
0: like that.
1: Yeah, it was like, yeah. Yeah,
0: where you had... You, yeah, did you find Public... I don't know.
1: No, DG.
0: Dollar General.
1: Yes, I did.
0: So I have all this Raisin Bran Crunch in the house.
1: Yes, we do.
0: And I'm wondering if by having this overabundance of Raisin Bran Crunch, will you get tired of it faster?
1: I don't know. But right now, I'm loving it. I'll eat like 2 bowls a day.
0: That stuff ain't cheap. You know that.
1: But eventually, that wheel will spin around. Like, Americans buy 3 million boxes of cereal every year. And I think I'm going to do that in Raisin Bran
0: Crunch. Probably 500,000 of them are Raisin Bran Crunch at our house.
1: Yeah.
0: The way you eat it.
1: Before
0: the wheel turns around and you go back to something else.
1: Yeah, that irritates you with me, though, doesn't it? Because
0: a little bit. Because, I mean, I do it too, but I hide it so well. You, on the other hand, you just let your freak flag fly. I just came home with 8 boxes of Raisin Bran Crunch. Yay. I'm so happy.
2: 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I'm Lee Irwin.
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0: morning. 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
1: If I told you that there's possibly money out there that is yours, would you believe me? Maybe.
0: I mean,
1: I've got a story coming up.
0: Depends on how much. If you're like, hey, you left a buck and a half in the truck yesterday. You're like, yeah, that's my, I had to stop real fast and the purse spilled. So there might be more than a buck and a half.
1: Well, I've got a story coming up that may cause you to rethink that. Okay. So let's talk you and money next.
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0: 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We are Fletch and Ruthanna. Man, you need to do this. And it's not Googling your name, but look in your history. If you move somewhere and you had a bank and, you know, maybe it was a local bank.
1: Uh-huh.
0: Okay.
1: Yeah.
0: There's money out there. And a lot of people have unclaimed money.
1: I think I have some unclaimed money. Whenever we moved from West Virginia to Tennessee, I had a bank account, and I want to say that I had like $23 in.

0: Well, unclaimed money.
1: So I think I've probably got $23 in West Virginia somewhere.
0: Old accounts, refunds. So one in seven Americans have this. So there's a chance that you may have something somewhere, some money somewhere. It may not be a lot, but hey, it's yours.
1: That's true. That's true. I think that $23 is about it. Because I was poor.
0: So,
1: we moved down here, dirt poor.
0: You know, I mean, look at your old, you know, if you moved from somewhere.
1: I've heard of people finding literal thousands of dollars.
0: Oh, yeah. It happens from time to time. It happens from time to time. And over $4 billion, they say, out there unclaimed.
1: Wow. I mean, it's your money.
0: So, I mean, do you realize, you know, we're talking about the population of America and 4 billion. I mean, that's quite a bit of money out there.
1: That's a lot of money. I ought to do another
0: My wife is smiling.
1: Do I have more than that $23? I don't think that bank even exists anymore. Do I have more than $23?
0: Because maybe some of it has gotten, you know, interest. Yeah.
1: Ooh. Yeah. I might have $24.
0: You may. You may.
1: Still, it would be worth getting. That's true.
0: I mean, just, you know, a couple of, a little bit of digging to see if you have an old account somewhere and a couple of calls could net you a little bit of money.
1: And that would be worth it. Totally.
0: Yeah, absolutely. So try that. Maybe put that on your to-do list.
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3: Here is a look around your community. Federal prosecutors say a Clarksville doctor prescribed more than 1 million medically unnecessary pills in a years-long scheme. Dr. Ramon Aquino had a clinic at the North Clarksville Medical Center. He has been charged with one count of health care fraud. The City of Clarksville and the City Council continue to work toward the passage of the 2026-27 budget. In a statement, the city said they are optimistic that the process will conclude in a way that serves the city's and taxpaying residents' best interests. With the 4th of July coming up, the public is reminded of regulations for use of fireworks in Hopkinsville. Fireworks can be used within the city limits between July 1st and 5th. Hours are between 10 a.m. and 12:30 a.m., and they can't be used on public property. And Elmo's Got the Moves, a new Sesame Street live show is coming to Clarksville. Kids and parents alike will be out of their seats dancing with Elmo and his friends. The performance will be at F&M Bank Arena November 5th, with tickets expected to go on sale tomorrow. For more on these stories, go to the Clarksville Now and Christian County Now apps.
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1: Beaver 100.3, Fletch and Ruthanna, good morning. Have you ever flirted to get a better deal?
2: Oh, heck yeah. Yes.
1: You don't consider that, I don't know if the right word is cheating.
2: Okay, what are you talking about? There's flirting and there's flirting. There's flirting with intent to take it farther. And then there's flirting when both parties know you're flirting. Well, and nobody's going to take it farther.
1: Most women said they have flirted to get a better deal.
2: Yes.
1: And then I feel...
2: there is nothing wrong with letting a guy know that he's funny or attractive or anything like that, as long as you don't take it any farther. I mean, and if they're going to give you an extra 10% or 15 or 20 or 30% off for that, then...
1: But then, you know, then I feel like I am an accomplice, because sometimes I will size up who is...
2: And you will send me in.
1: And I will send you to do the dirty work.
2: But it's kind of nice, too, because it's like, oh, he thinks I've still got it. Okay. And, you know, when you're married and you've got kids and stuff, it makes you feel better if somebody believes in you to that extent. Yeah.
1: I'm like, baby girl, let you and I go over here. Mommy's got work to do.
2: I think mommy can get a better price on that. Just trust me, baby girl.
1: I know. Daddy, how come you're not talking? Well, I think mommy.
2: But see, I mean, I would do the same thing if I thought I could get you to flirt with somebody or just be a good old boy with somebody or whatever. You know, I mean, you're going to go with whoever can get the better deal.
1: I guess. I mean, it sounds a little, I don't know. I don't know. I guess it's harmless.
2: As long as it's harmless on the person who's doing the flirting. Like I say, there's nothing wrong with letting somebody else know that they're attractive or funny or just nice or whatever. As long as you're not, you know, pushing it to the point.
1: Yeah.
2: You know, and I like the fact that you trust me to do that.
1: Yeah.
2: I also like the point that you still think I've got it. Oh, that really is a good ego boost.
1: You do.
3: 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I'm Lee Irwin.
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3: It is going to be a hot and humid day with temperatures making it into the upper 80s and lower 90s. A mix of sun and clouds will last in the forecast, followed by rain chances returning for Friday into Saturday. I'm News 2 meteorologist Shelby Mack.

0: Beaver 100.3. We are Fletch and Ruthanna. 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It's happening on ABC. Available tomorrow on Hulu. It's a 3-hour special that starts at 7.
1: Yeah,
0: it's hosted by Riley Green. And basically, they took 4 days of CMA Fest performances and packed it into 3 hours.
1: I mean, this is going to be, I mean, you're talking old school like Ricky Skaggs. Mm-hmm. Let's see, but you also have Zach Top. You got Blake Shelton. Mm-hmm. You got FGL. You'll see them, you know, make the
0: You've got Gina Carter. Back. You've got Keith Urban, but you've also got like Lainey Wilson and Ella Langley.
1: Yeah, Luke Bryan. I mean, it's going to be fun tonight. Yeah. ABC tomorrow on Hulu, 7 o'clock tonight, the 3-hour special CMA Fest presented by SoFi.

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0: Fever 100.3. Good morning. We are Fletch and Ruthanna. You know, it's really bothering me. And maybe it's more than it should. I don't know.
1: What's that?
0: But it's really bothering me how much of social media is done just for likes.
1: Oh, my goodness. Yes. I mean, there are some people. And I mean, if they don't get enough, you know, comments or loves or likes on a post, it really just, I mean, it's almost like they get depressed or something.
0: It is. And the thing is it's not just, you know, influencers and people who already have a lot of followers, but it's like normal people who are just living and dying, doing things just for likes. We got to talk about this lady who, what she did just for likes on her social media is just, I don't even know how to explain it. That is coming up.

0: Fever 100.3. Good morning. We are Fletch and Ruthanna.
1: I wonder if this is a sign of how social media is influencing, I guess is a better way to say it.
0: What are you talking about?
1: There's this woman, Nevada mom. She is a mom now, and she admitted that she faked the whole thing about having pancreatic cancer.
0: What?
1: Ended up collecting over $20,000 in donations. I'm not sure, you know, what unraveled to get her caught. But she said that she basically did it because she wanted people to feel bad for her and to give her attention.
0: You have got to be
1: Isn't that crazy?
0: Hitting me.
1: Isn't that crazy?
0: See, that this is the case. This is the one bad apple. I mean, obviously, she must have some sort of I hope. This is a weird thing to say, but I hope she has some sort of mental illness. I really do. Because to think that somebody without any diagnosable mental illness is just that selfish and that intent on defrauding people.
1: Yeah, but how many people
0: fake pancreatic cancer?
1: How many people do, you know, stupid stuff?
0: Oh yeah.
1: Just for the likes, the clicks, the views.
0: Oh, I mean, social media is full of people
1: and she
0: who
1: wanted
0: are constantly
1: attention.
0: Doing. Good grief. We've made social media celebrities without even trying to. And that leads to this kind of thing.
1: I mean, it's sort of.
0: And now she's getting even more attention.
1: It's sort of a bit of a leap, but there was a lady from the American Pie movie.
0: Oh, yeah, she's on OnlyFans. I saw that.
1: Yeah, where she says that she wants to be in control because OnlyFans is the future of being a star. Yeah, so I mean, it's the same thing.
0: That's not the kind of star you want to be.
1: But isn't
0: it
1: crazy?
0: No, it is. It's the same. It's the same thing. And it's
1: But you're right. I mean, our phone or tablet, you know, right there. I mean, you can be 15 minutes on YouTube doing something stupid, and the next thing you know,
0: you're viral. Millions of people. Yeah, and we're doing this all the time. It's
1: so
0: not healthy.
1: So that's the bottom mom.
0: And now she's getting more attention. Because of what she did.
1: Yeah, so I wonder how it makes her feel that she admitted and now
0: it's
1: more people
0: pitiful.
1: Are talking about it.
0: It's pitiful.
1: It really is.
2: 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But that could change. Stay with us. We'll let you know. I'm Lee Irwin.
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It is going to be a hot and humid day with temperatures making it into the upper 80s and lower 90s. A mix of sun and clouds will last in the forecast, followed by rain chances returning for Friday into Saturday. I'm News 2 meteorologist Shelby Mack.

0: Fever 100.3, we are Fletch and Rufana. Good morning.
1: I have to admit, I may concede that the Russians have a great idea.
0: Okay.
1: Man, next time.
0: That's a big statement.
1: The next time we go to, let's say, Governor Square Mall.
0: Okay.
1: And you're shopping. Okay. If there was a big, like, pond in there where I could just go fish while you shop, Russia is going to install what I think is the world's first ever pond inside of a mall, so guys can, you know, spend all day without getting bored. Evidently, that's a universal thing. Women shop, men get bored.
0: You know, some Russian went to Bass Pro Shops down in Nashville. That's what happened. And they're like, hey, I have an idea.
1: You may be right. They've taken Bass Pro Shop and upped it.
0: And they're like, we can get behind this.
2: Fletch and Ruthanna. Come on. On the Beaver 100.3.

0: it's me.
1: Fever 100.3. Good morning. We are Fletch and Ruthanna.
2: I am not 100% sure why pancakes fall into the weekend food category for me.
1: Because but they are so decadent.
2: I mean, but waffles are like an anytime. And waffles is just like, you know, the cousin of pancakes.
1: Only because you insist on Eggos and you won't even have a regular waffle maker in the house. And you insist on making Cracker Barrel pancakes and you insist on doing it yourself. And the only time that you ever even want to cook is on the weekend. That's why all this works like this.
2: Well, I don't know. I mean, I guess you're right.
1: It's a comfort food. It's sweet. And you want to be the only one who makes pancakes, and the only time you want to make pancakes is the weekend.
2: I don't mean to sound conceited, but I have tasted your pancakes before, and they're good,
1: but they're not like yours.

0: I think I have got the lock on the perfect
1: pancakes.
0: You
1: make awesome pancakes.
0: I really do.
1: It's a wonderful thing.
0: And I mean, when there's very few things that I can brag about in my life that I do very well,
1: but
0: better than others.
1: But you do pancakes very well.
0: Because you're so stinking smart in so many other areas. Give me the pancake.
1: I'm happy to give you the pancakes. Will you do me a favor next time you make pancakes and actually clean up after yourself?
0: I try to, and then it's like, well, I'll get to it later. So all that, I'll get to it later.
1: Eggshells in the sink.
0: I'll get to it later is just you.
1: It's just me winding up cleaning up your mess.
0: I feel like it's an empty, don't worry about it.
1: It's very empty. Don't worry about it because I really am sitting.
0: Well, then
1: don't
0: say it.
1: I'm
0: enjoying my pancakes.
1: I'm standing there fuming the whole time I'm cleaning.
0: I don't know why, but waffles, everyday food, possibly. Pancakes, weekend food. Is that weird?
1: Yes, but understandable in your situation.
0: I can't even go to Cracker Barrel and get pancakes during the weekday. Weekends, I can.
1: Weekdays, now, that is odd because that's somebody else cooking it. And cleaning up the mess.
0: Just in my mind, it falls under the weekend category. It's crazy.
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3: here is a look around your community. Federal prosecutors say a Clarksville doctor prescribed more than 1 million medically unnecessary pills in a years-long scheme. Dr. Ramon Aquino had a clinic at the North Clarksville Medical Center. He has been charged with one count of healthcare fraud. The City of Clarksville and the City Council continue to work toward the passage of the 2026-27 budget. In a statement, the city said they are optimistic that the process will conclude in a way that serves the city's and taxpaying residents' best interests. With the 4th of July coming up, the public is reminded of regulations for use of fireworks in Hopkinsville. Fireworks can be used within the city limits between July 1st and 5th. Hours are between 10 a.m. and 12:30 a.m., and they can't be used on public property. And Elmo's Got the Moves, a new Sesame Street live show, is coming to Clarksville. Kids and parents alike will be out of their seats dancing with Elmo and his friends. The performance will be at F&M Bank Arena November 5th, with tickets expected to go on sale tomorrow. For more on these stories, go to the Clarksville Now and Christian County Now apps.
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1: We are Fletch and Ruthanna. 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
2: Now, Ruthanna and I have been married over 20 years.
1: Mm-hmm. This will be, December will be 25 years for us.
2: Now, since we've been married, I don't recall you ever having locked your keys in the car. Mm-mm. But with that being said, you lose them all the time in the house.
1: I do.
2: And
1: it's bad.
2: And, you know, rewind back to this past weekend. You pretty much went all weekend without knowing where your keys were.
1: About 26 hours. It wasn't all weekend long.
2: It felt like it with every time you walked into the kitchen. Have you seen my keys? No. But you knew that they were probably in the kitchen.
1: And they were, because everybody has a little corner of the table where stuff kind of accumulates. And they were there under a notebook that we had been doing math in. And I found them and life was good.
2: But
1: it wasn't all weekend.
2: It just amazes.
1: I cleaned and there they were.
2: It just amazes me that you will, you'll lose your keys like that. But you've never locked your keys in your car.
1: Because I have a phobia of locking my keys in my car.
2: But you don't have a phobia of losing your keys in the house, which happens weekly?
1: I don't lose them weekly.
2: Oh, well, no, you're right.
1: I don't.
2: It's a lot this of times call first... my... No, it's a lot of times call my phone, and every now and then, have you seen my keys?
1: Yeah, that's more like
2: the
1: it.
2: The lose yeah. your phone is a biggie, though.
1: That or call well, my phone. Yeah, that happens all the time, and I'll leave my phone in the car, too. I'll leave the phone in the car. I'll leave it in the bathroom.
2: But you never locked your keys in your car.
1: Because I have a phobia of that. I have absolutely no phobia of losing my phone.
2: Develop a phobia about... Can you develop a phobia later in
1: life? Of losing my phone.
2: So yeah, so...
1: Oh, I can develop a phobia.
2: I mean, that's my daily...
3: 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We don't have any accidents to talk about, and there is not a lot of backed up traffic right now. But that could change. Stay with us. We'll let you know. I'm Lear.
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1: It is going to be a hot and humid day with temperatures making it into the upper 80s and lower 90s. A mix of sun and clouds will last in the forecast, followed by rain chances returning for Friday into Saturday. I'm News 2 meteorologist Shelby Mack.

0: Beaver 100.3. We are Fletch and Ruthanna. Good morning.
1: A whole town in Indonesia is begging for the cops to do this again. I don't know if they are or not, but the police there, they had confiscated a lot of marijuana, so they burn it. And they supplied the masks for the police department. But evidently, the wind changed direction and the whole town started complaining. Well,
0: are you sure?
1: Some at least they mentioned that.
0: How much marijuana was this?
1: 1,100 pounds, so about a half a ton.
0: Yeah.
1: That's a lot. I'm sure
0: half the town started complaining. The other half started snacking.

0: Oh my!
1: The
0: word.
1: Whole town ran out of potato chips. But isn't that crazy? So they thought about supplying the police department with masks to,
0: but not everybody,
1: but not everyone
0: they
1: else.
0: Didn't think this through.
1: Someone had one job.

0: morning. We're Fletch and Ruthanna, Beaver 100.3.
1: You know, a moment ago, I mentioned one job. I do have a story coming up where a person just had one thing to do. And okay. they royally messed it up. And it cost someone else 20 grand.
0: 20
1: what? Well, at least possibly 20 grand. Yeah. Yeah. Would you sue or not? Or how would you handle
0: it? I need more information, but okay. I need more information to make a judgment call on that one.
1: I will share that story coming up in just moments. Hang on.
2: Turn it up. Fletch and Ruthanna on the Beaver 100.3.

0: 100.3, we're Fletch and Ruthanna. Good morning.
1: This falls under the, you had one job.
2: Oh, no.
1: You had one job.
0: What?
1: All right. At a U.S. half marathon championship race,
0: Okay. The
1: leading female runners were accidentally directed off course by a lead vehicle with less than 2 miles to go.
0: No.
1: One of the runners lost a potential $20,000 win at the world championship spot because of this mistake.
0: Oh, that, well, I mean, they, why
1: so
0: couldn't
1: that,
0: they just...
1: that driver had one job.
0: Well, why couldn't they... Surely there was a way to fix that.
1: I mean, once they're off course, how are you going to fix it once they're off course?
0: I don't know, but I mean, go back through the GPS and see how fast they ran the same amount of space. You see? I mean, it's like if you've got like 2 miles to go and you get your lead people off track, see what time they finished, you know, the amount of race that was left. And then judge by time.
1: In theory, that sounds okay, but then you would have to factor in...

0: playing in NASCAR.
1: But then you would have to factor in the geography, the terrain.
0: No, don't just factor. Don't even bother with that. Just go with.
1: Yeah, but what if the last 2 miles was uphill, and this car?
0: Yeah, but at least they'd have a
1: was
0: shot.
1: More downhill.
0: Oh, I don't know.
1: But yeah,
0: but there has to be a way to fix that. Surely
1: the lady just congratulated the winner and moved on. But yeah.
0: Oh,
1: yeah,
0: that's sportsmanship. That's good.
1: This driver had one job and totally blew it.
0: They'll like never be doing that again.
1: 2 miles to go. You know?
0: That's awful. Okay, but here, but again, let's take the good though, because the lady who should have won, instead of making a big deal about it, congratulated the other person who
1: won.
0: That's huge. That's the takeaway. Be good, be kind.
2: On your way in, we don't have any crashes and we don't have a lot of backed up traffic, but do want to remind you about I-24 westbound traffic delays. They've got road work going on. That's around mile marker 92 in Christian County to just around the state line. I'm Lee Irwin.
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13: It is going to be a hot and humid day with temperatures making it into the upper 80s and lower 90s. A mix of sun and clouds will last in the forecast, followed by rain chances returning for Friday into Saturday. I'm News 2 meteorologist Shelby Mack.

0: Andrew Thana, Beaver 100.3. Good morning.
1: Evidently, unless it's been caught over the last couple of hours, there's a bounty out to find a loose giraffe. $5,000 if someone
0: here?
1: Can. No, not here. Texas. Texas. Texas.
0: Okay, because I was like, a giraffe in Clarksville?
1: I got to go.
0: I want to find this.
1: I don't know how you would not be able to spot a giraffe. I mean,
0: you need a lot of tall trees for it to hide behind, really.
1: So authorities in Texas are asking for the public's help to find a giraffe that escaped from a local ranch.
0: Who's keeping giraffes?
1: Well,
0: why?
1: I mean, so this Texas ranch is saying, if you will give us info on where our giraffe is.
0: They put out an APB on a giraffe.
1: I would think that would be pretty easy to spot.
0: I would think so, too.
1: Maybe. I mean, it's not like you see them every day.
0: They do kind of stand out, don't they?
1: I would think so.
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0: Fletch and Ruthanna, Beaver 100.3.
1: Here's proof once again, man, that everything old is new again. I mean, there's nothing new being invented. And when I tell you this,
0: what?
1: So, satellites, what do you picture whenever you picture, you know, if I say the word satellite, in your mind, what image? I mean, we all have an image.
0: Big, shiny, sprongly metal thing orbiting the planet.
1: Bingo. You know, that's what I picture.
0: Actually, I think of like sitting outside with the fire pit and watching the starlight go. Yeah, I'm like that, Elon.
1: That's freaky, eerie, cool.
0: It is. It is so cool. And it's weird.
1: So evidently, though, more and more satellites, because we are getting so much space junk.
0: True.
1: And the chances of something plummeting back to Earth, man-made origin, is becoming greater and greater.
0: Yes.
1: There is an interest to make satellites out of wood now. Like...
0: Wood,
1: and they carve little holes, and you know, I mean, obviously you've got to have some electronics in there.
0: Yeah.
1: But the theory, they're going to test this. The theory is that when it comes...
0: When it re-enters the atmosphere, it's just going to burn up.
1: It's going to burn, and it's going to burn, you know, where metal doesn't naturally burn until it gets really hot.
0: Yeah.
1: The wood starts at a very low point,
0: and it will
1: burn up everything inside. I mean, it's a great
0: idea, but space is so cold. I mean, how do you get wood to work to still function while it's in orbit?
1: I guess it would, wouldn't it? Our barn, it survived several winters.
0: That's not like space. that's a little different than space. But still,
1: it's an interesting theory. It's an interesting
0: theory. I say go for it.
1: So, yeah.
0: So now we're making our houses out of metal and we're going to make our satellites out of wood.
1: I know.
0: It makes perfect sense.
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0: Here is a look around your community. Federal prosecutors say a Clarksville doctor prescribed more than 1 million medically unnecessary pills in a years-long scheme. Dr. Ramon Aquino had a clinic at the North Clarksville Medical Center. He has been charged with one count of health care fraud. The City of Clarksville and the City Council continue to work toward the passage of the 2026-27 budget. In a statement, the city said they are optimistic that the process will conclude in a way that serves the city's and taxpaying residents' best interests. With the 4th of July coming up, the public is reminded of regulations for use of fireworks in Hopkinsville. Fireworks can be used within the city limits between July 1st and 5th. Hours are between 10 a.m. and 12:30 a.m., and they can't be used on public property. And Elmo's Got the Moves, a new Sesame Street live show, is coming to Clarksville. Kids and parents alike will be out of their seats dancing with Elmo and his friends. The performance will be at F&M Bank Arena November 5th, with tickets expected to go on sale tomorrow. For more on these stories, go to the Clarksville Now and Christian County Now apps.
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8: It is going to be a hot and humid day with temperatures making it into the upper 80s and lower 90s. A mix of sun and clouds will last in the forecast, followed by rain chances returning for Friday into Saturday. I'm News 2 meteorologist Shelby Mack.

0: Fever 100.3, and we are Fletch and Ruth Anna.
1: Have you ever been influenced by a friend to get something? Like Ryan was the one that turned me on to the air fryer.
0: Oh, yeah, yeah,
1: and,
0: yeah.
1: And we love our air fryer.
0: Consequently, it was easy to talk you into an air fryer.
1: I think even though you had said a couple of times before, maybe
0: we need an air fryer.
1: Just consider Ryan being a confirmation.
0: We'll make that.
1: What have you been influenced to get because of a friend?
0: Our Prius, our first into a Prius, because there was somebody I knew, and I can't remember who it was now. It was one of those friendships that kind of passes, but they had got a Prius. And I remember just literally grilling them about it. And it was like, yeah, you know, it's cool. And now my friend Angie, she has a Tesla now. And I've been kind of grilling her about a Tesla.
1: I'm good with a Prius. I like two forms of
0: fuel.
1: And just call me, you know, I like a backup, I guess, is the best way to look at it. I don't want to rely on all combustible engines. I mean, up until the Prius.
0: Yeah, it was
1: much.
0: Only one form of
1: but
0: fuel.
1: But I do like the idea of having two, you know, an alternate. Either or.
0: But I also like the idea of just bypassing a gas station altogether. That, you got to admit, that's a pretty cool idea.
1: I don't like the idea of, you know, the higher bill each month.
0: She said their bill went up like $10. That it wasn't that bad.
1: I think it goes up more than that.
0: She said $10-$15 extra.
1: I think she's in dreamland.
0: She did pay $500 to have the special outlet installed.
1: Yeah, see.
0: That was a one-time thing, but...
1: Man, I mean, I don't... You were the one that, when we went to car shop,
0: yeah.
1: I thought maybe a Camry or something, and you went hard on the Prius.
0: I did.
1: And I'm glad you did. I'm glad you did.
0: Oh, might history repeat itself now? Just saying.
2: 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We don't have any

0: 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Stay with us. We'll let you know. I'm Lee Irwin.
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It is going to be a hot and humid day with temperatures making it into the upper 80s and lower 90s. A mix of sun and clouds will last in the forecast, followed by rain chances returning for Friday into Saturday. I'm News 2 meteorologist Shelby Mack.

0: 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We are Fletch and Ruthanna.
1: All right. Tomorrow's Friday.
0: Yeah. And I got to warn you. What's that? I took Mariah by Dairy Queen. And you know how they've got the little thing for Holiday World in the... She has been, I don't know, Holiday World's been kind of going over her head, and she saw the picture of people on the roller coaster.
1: How has Holiday World been going over her head?
0: I don't know. She's just kind of missed that it even exists. But now she saw...
1: to be an eight-year-old again,
0: I know.
1: Oblivious to everything around
0: But she saw the picture of the roller coasters, and she's like, am I tall enough to ride the roller coasters at Holiday World? I'm like, yes, you are. She says, when are we going? Soon, baby girl. Soon.
1: All right. Not this weekend.
0: No.
1: Not this weekend.
0: Mercy.
1: All right. We're Fletch and Ruthanna, so we'll be back here tomorrow morning. Show starts at 5. Beaver, 100.3.

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0: took moving on.
1: It's Joss Rosh. It's the Beaver 100.3. Welcome to the Beaver at Work. I'm Dave Russell. Great to be with you again as we've made it to Thursday. The peak of the week was yesterday.

Kenny Chesney on the Beaver 100.3. Get along. Speaking of Kenny, he's going to release his 21st album, Silver Sands Marina, September 25th. Megan Maroney and Kobe Calais are among the artists. Special guests.

artists, special guests that will be on that album. I'm Dave with Hardy, along with Morgan Wallen and Tim McGraw. This is the legend story of MacArthur on the Beaver 100.3.

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0: The Beaver 100.3, Chris Young featuring Cassidy Pope on that one. I'm Dave. Tonight's a big night. 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Riley Green will be co-hosting with Laura Spencer from GMA. 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
1: If you showed up, I wouldn't let you in.

Tucker Wetmore, Missing You, is on the Beaver 100.3. It's the Beaver at Work. Let's get to the Beaver Country Roundup, sponsored by Angela Blake Shelter Insurance. Carly Pierce and Parker McCollum will co-host the 19th annual ACM Honors event on August 19th at the Pinnacle in Nashville. Recipients will include Casey Musgraves getting the Spirit Award, Eric Church, the ACM Lifting Lives, and Ella Langley, Songwriter Artist of the Year. Tickets go on sale Friday, tomorrow. Kane Brown is recovering from a golfing injury. On Monday, Kane was enjoying a round of golf with a friend when a ball slammed into the side of his head, tearing open his ear. The impact was so severe that he rushed to the emergency room, where doctors stitched the wound with 23 stitches and diagnosed him with a concussion. He is expected to make a full recovery. Alan Jackson's news: Silver Belly Whiskey Distillery and Museum opens today in downtown Nashville. This unique venue allows fans to explore extensive memorabilia displays tracing the country star's iconic career while sipping his signature premium spirit. I'm heading down Saturday for

0: know, watching his show on the big screen in on Broadway. Maybe I'll stop by there while I'm there. Anyway, that's your Beaver Country Roundup, sponsored by Angela Blake Shelter Insurance.
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It's a Beaver 100.3. I'm Dave Russell, the Beaver at Work. Of course, today at noon, it's the 90s at noon, an hour of your 90s favorites, and a chance to win tickets for the Grand Ole Opry this Saturday night. Here's George Burge and Luke Bryan.

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Tennessee whiskey is mighty fine. That's Chris Stapleton. It's the Beaver at Work. I'm Dave Russell, Thomas Rhett with Riley Green. Now, Riley, of course, co-hosting the CMA Fest tonight on ABC beginning at 7.

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1: 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It's bad news.
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Dierks Bentley gone on Beaver 100.3, the Beaver at work, and it's Dave. Well, tonight's the night. If you did not get to CMA Fest earlier in the month, CMA Fest on ABC presented by SoFi tonight beginning at 7 o'clock. They're going to be putting 4 days of musical entertainment into 3 hours. I'm totally amazed.

0: every year how they pull this off, but they always do. Some of the performers that you will see tonight include Bailey Zimmerman, Carly Pierce. You'll see Florida Georgia Line, Jordan Davis, Riley Green, Ricky Skaggs, little bluegrass for you there, Shaboozy, Tim McGraw, and so many more. 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
1: What's wrong, Ryan?
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0: Yeah, Zuck, it's Ryan. No, not Reynolds. Pluckelman.
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That's Megan Maroney. It's Dave. Tonight, CMA Fest, you'll see both Shaboozey and Jelly Roll, but I'm not going to tell you too much about Jelly Roll because it's kind of a surprise. Well, I think I just ruined your surprise. Sorry about that.

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And boy, let me tell you, she was the prettiest thing I'd ever seen in a pair of boots. 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
1: 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I don't need the pollen count or the darn tootin' moon phase.
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100.3. Well, Ruthanna from Fletch and Ruthanna don't agree on this. I love the new Toy Story movie. In fact, I've loved all of them. And Taylor Swift has a song in the soundtrack.

0: I do. Riley Green and Ella Langley is on the Beaver 100.3. It's Dave Russell. Let's get to the Beaver Country Roundup, sponsored by Angela Blake Shelter Insurance. Well, tonight is the night as Riley Green and ABC's Laura Spencer from Good Morning America will co-host CMA Music Fest special beginning at 7. Now, the show gives you a look back at highlights from performances and artist interactions that happened during the event June 4th through 7th. Fantastic event. My first one ever. Carly Pearson and Parker McCollum will co-host the 19th annual ACM Honors event August 19th at the Pinnacle in Nashville. Recipients will include Casey Musgraves for the Spirit Award. Eric Church will get the ACM Lifting Lives. And Ella Langley, Songwriter Artist of the Year. Tickets will go on sale Friday, June 26th. And Kenny Chesney will release his 21st album, Silver Sands Marina, on September 25th. Megan Maroney and Kobe Calais will be among the special guests on the album. That's your Beaver Country Roundup, sponsored by Angela Blake Shelter Insurance.
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Speaking of The Vault, we got the 90s at noon coming up here in just a few minutes. And your chance to win tickets, too, for the Grand Ole Opry for this Saturday night. 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

It's Faith Hill kicking off the 90s at noon on the Beaver 100.3. It's Dave Russell. Thank you for joining us again here at the noon hour for your 90s favorites. We got your chance to win tickets to the Grand Ole Opry coming up within the next 15 minutes. Back to 1990 for this one from Travis Tritt. Gonna Be Somebody on the Beaver.

He's from Pikeville, Kentucky, and his big hit from 1993, that is Dwight Yoakam, Fast As You. It's the 90s at noon here on the Beaver 100.3. It's Dave. Still to come, your chance to win tickets for the Grand Ole Opry for this Saturday night. Garth from 91, the Thunder Rolls on the Beaver.

The Beaver 100.3. It's your 90s at noon. Diamond Rio, beautiful mess. Yeah, we've all been in those from time to time. Anyway, I'm Dave Russell. Thank you for joining us for the 90s at noon. As we check the 90s country history, the only thing I came across for today, you would call this a slow news day, I guess. Lyle Lovett married Julia Roberts, and at the time that happened, I remember I thought, I don't know about this, and sadly, I was right. They were divorced a couple years later. But anyway, that's what happened in the 90s in country music today. What could happen for you for Saturday night? Chance to be at the Grand Ole Opry to enjoy a great show featuring T. Graham Brown, The Whites, Dave Fenley. Also got Connie Smith, Riders in the Sky, the Opry Square Dancers, and so much more. It's always fun at the Grand Ole Opry, especially on a Saturday night. You make it a date night. That's right. You'd like to go.

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Caller one, here at the Beaver. Give us a call, and you win with the Beaver 100.3. Again, caller number one. 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
1: 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It's bad news.
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0: It's the Beaver 100.3. That's Pam Tillis. It's the 90s at noon and Grand Ole Opry tickets. Let's go to the phones.
1: Hi, the Beaver. Who's this?
2: Matthew.
0: Matthew, where are you calling from?
2: Hopkinsville.
0: Well, Matthew in Hopkinsville, on Saturday night, you're going to be in Nashville because you're going to the Grand Ole Opry.
2: Hey, that sounds great.
0: Congrats, Matthew. We'll

0: John Michael Montgomery, Life's a Dance. We learn as we go. It's the Beaver 100.3. You're with the 90s at noon. Exciting day in Cornersville, Tennessee yesterday as Dolly Parton opened up her first travel stop. And it looks pretty cool. This thing is going to compete with Buc-ee's. I think they both can coexist, like I think all can coexist with Wawa as well. Here's George Strait.
1: She was storming through the house that day, and I could tell she was leaving. And I thought, oh, she'll be back, till she turned around and pointed at the wall and said,

It's the Beaver 100.3, the 90s at noon. John Deere Green, Joe Diffie from 93, got up to number 5. I'm Dave on the 90s at noon. Thank you so much for joining us again today. Of course, a big day on Saturday as Alan Jackson will be doing his last show ever at Nissan Stadium. And so many stars are showing up for this. It's sold out. But what they have done is on Lower Broadway, they're going to set up screens that you can watch the show for free. You know, get down there, deal with the parking and all that. But might be a way for you to see the show without being at Nissan Stadium. You know, just buy some beer and have a good time. Anyway, that's going to be going on. They will be opening the, I believe it's 4 o'clock when the gates will open for this. It's called Keeping It Country on Broadway. So tomorrow on the 90s at noon, in honor of this,

big event on Saturday. We're going to play a lot of Alan Jackson. Won't be 100% Alan Jackson, but like every other song. We'll salute Alan tomorrow here on the 90s at noon. It's the Beaver 100.3. We've got more 90s just ahead.

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0: 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Earthquakes, famine, pestilence. That's all that's ever on the news. It's bad news.
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Tracy Byrd, it's the Beaver 100.3, the 90s and noon, putting a wrap on today's show. This one from Shenandoah, Two Dozen Roses is on the Beaver.

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I'm Dave Russell. Believe it or not, a week from this Saturday is the 4th of July. 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

Jordan Davis featuring Luke Bryan on the Beaver 100.3. It's Dave. John is coming up next. He'll keep you going with lots of your favorite country throughout the rest of the day. And then B-Dub tonight. We'll see you tomorrow after Fletch and Ruthanna at 9.

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1: 100.3, real friends, real country. John Glass here. Happy Thursday. Hoping you're having a good week out there in Beaver Country. Hope your week has been fantastic. But if it hasn't, no worries. The weekend is almost here. Team USA plays tonight. A late night game, but game nonetheless. And we got a lot to talk about. We're going to have some fun this afternoon. Here's Hardy McCarthy.

It's got a couple of Opry dates coming up. July 9th at the Grand Ole Opry, 7 p.m. And then August 12th, same time. It's going to be a good one. Get your tickets. 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

So Elle Langley showed up at Tight End U and did a duet with Miss Taylor Swift. If you haven't seen some of the clips, go check them out. It was awesome. Elle Langley,

0: 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John Glass here. 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

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Driven up and down the coast a few times. London, Paris, paradise. But ain't got much memory of the scenes. 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And damn, babe,

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John Glass here. So, are fireworks illegal or are fireworks not illegal? That is the question in Clarksville, and I'm still waiting on somebody to give me an eloquent answer. Hopefully, we get an article over at clarksvillenow.com a little closer to next weekend. Here's Dylan Scott.

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Would you consider Joe Dirt a 4th of July movie? This is a big debate that I've been having with some friends and some people in the office. You know, the old, is Die Hard a Christmas movie? Well, is Joe Dirt a 4th of July movie? There's fireworks. They have a 4th of July fireworks stand. I think so. It's Thomas Rhett. Unforgettable.

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1: 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Crossland Avenue heading to Pageant Lane is seeing bumper-to-bumper traffic. And Zachary Drive on to Dover Road is in a snarl. I'm Wesley Hall.
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Now, we try to stay a positive note here, but this is a very interesting article. The 10 worst disasters in Clarksville history, from the Great Fire of 1878 to the 2023 tornado, the flood, all of them are in there. I've lived through quite a few of them, and maybe you have too. Go check it out, ClarksvilleNow.com. Here's Low Cash.

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1: 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Crossland Avenue heading to Pageant Lane is seeing bumper-to-bumper traffic. And Zachary Drive on to Dover Road is in a snarl. I'm Wesley Hall.
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0: 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It's bad news.
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Real Friends, Real Country, Beaver 100.3. John Glass here. So if you haven't seen it, there's a behind-the-scenes footage of CMA Fest, specifically behind the scenes of George Burge's huge CMA Fest moment with Luke Bryan. You'll get to see a lot of that tonight as well on the 3-hour special on ABC presented by SoFi. Here's George Burge. It won't be long.

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Alrighty, into the 4 o'clock hour we go, which means the day is almost done with. We got an hour left. We're almost there. And then we got Friday, and then we got the weekend. Let's hang in there. Here's Luke Holmes, Be By You on Beaver Country.

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1: 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Northway Drive on to Cunningham Lane is seeing bumper-to-bumper traffic, and Bellamy Lane heading to Warfield Boulevard is in a snarl. I'm Wesley Hall.
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Bailey Zimmerman going through a little rough time right now, facing some felony charges over $16,000 in damages at a resort in New Mexico. He did apologize. He put out a statement. If you haven't read it already, go check it out. Here's Bailey Zimmerman, where it ends on.

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1: 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So do be careful heading that way and please find an alternate route. Northway Drive on to Cunningham Lane is seeing bumper-to-bumper traffic. And Bellamy Lane heading to Warfield Boulevard is in a snarl. I'm Wesley Hall.
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0: Beaver 100.3, Real Friends, Real Country, John Glass here. Into the 5 o'clock hour we go, which means the day is done. Congratulations on surviving another one. You did it. You thrived. You survived. Now it's time to go home. Hopefully to some good food, some good family, some good fun, some good something. You got USA Soccer tonight at 9 p.m., so get that coffee ready. Here's Chris Jansen.
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I'm super excited for this one.

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3: 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So please find an alternate route. Old Farmers Road onto Martin Luther King Jr. Parkway is seeing bumper-to-bumper traffic, and the intersection of Cumberland Drive and South Riverside Drive is in a snarl. Drive safe. I'm Wesley Hall.
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1: 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I don't need the pollen count or the darn tootin' moon phase.
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0: Real friends, real country, Beaver 100.3. John Glass here. I am out. I will catch you on the flip side. I will see you when I see you, which will be tomorrow, same time, same place, 2 o'clock. You know where to find me. Right here. I'll see you later. Peace.
1: On your way home, Sango Road on to Martin Luther King Jr. Parkway is backed up. The intersection of North 2nd Street and North Riverside Drive is seeing bumper-to-bumper traffic. And Craft Street onto College Street is in a snarl. Take it easy out there. I'm Wesley Hall.
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It's B-Dub. 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

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So I know that's a lot to ask. I know time's a little tight, but if you've got an extra few bucks, it could go a long way to our military families. bdubslongestride.com.

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0: happy 250th birthday, America. 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

Thanks for checking us out. We are Beaver 100.3. It pays to follow me on Instagram or Facebook or TikTok or all the socials at Beat Up Radio. It's the summer of Red, White, and Fuel, our first winner of the summer. Congratulations to Lisa Newman of Guyton, Georgia. Just scored herself $250 in free gas. We're doing another winner next Friday.

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Apparently, men now want privacy urinals, which is adorable because half of us still refuse to wash our hands. More on that coming up.

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1: There's a new AI-designed men's bathroom concept that's going viral right now. And honestly, it looks like a therapist designed it after one bad experience at the stadium. Every urinal gets its own little private stall now. You know, like a VIP lounge for your bladder. It's B-Dub. Apparently, the goal is to eliminate that weird unspoken dude code where every guy walks in pretending he suddenly became fascinated by ceiling tiles. You know the move. Eyes up. No sudden movements. Absolutely no conversation. We're

0: basically horses in neighboring trailers. But the funniest part, guys online are rejecting it because they don't want more privacy. They just want to be farther away from the dude absolutely fighting for his life in the stall next door, which honestly feels fair. Nothing humbles you faster than standing in a urinal while somebody behind door number three is reenacting the collapse of a Taco Bell.
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1: 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I don't need the pollen count or the darn tootin' moon phase.
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1: 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I don't need the pollen count or the darn tootin' moon phase.
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